0: stars and pop culture. You take me there. Welcome to Pop Crush Nights.
1: Oh, Lorna, I just got a text.
2: Of course you did.
1: Yeah, guess who it's from.
2: I'm assuming it's probably some boy.
1: T-Mobile, unless the guy who works there at T-Mobile. And guess what they're saying? Pay your bill or we're going to shut it off. Did you do that? I wait until T-Mobile texts me every single month and says, your phone's about to be disconnected, pay your bill, and then I go and pay it.
2: No, I don't do that. No, are you kidding me? I'm like the queen of responsibility. I like to get it just all done in one fail swoosh.
1: What? I like the stress of it all. I like to go, ooh, is this call going to go through? I guess we'll all find out together.
2: Oof. Okay, let us know. Are you living on the edge when it comes to your bills? Or do you like to pay them early and just get it out of the way so you don't have to think about it? Slide into the DMs. Let's get rolling.
1: What are you, responsible?

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10: This evening, expect rain with about a quarter inch anticipated, maybe a rumble of thunder, and lows in the upper 50s. Tomorrow brings sunshine with a few clouds, highs in the upper 70s, and northwest winds near 15. Tomorrow night looks clear with a low in the mid 50s and northwest winds at 10. Sunday rounds things out with mostly sunny skies and highs in the mid 70s.

0: chat with you tonight, Donnie. What is going on with your finger? Is that a Band-Aid? What happened?
1: Oh, my God. This is actually a warning to everybody out there. So I was opening up my drawer in my bathroom, and I had my razor. And it was, like, you know, up. And then so I, like, reached in to grab something out, and then the top of my finger sliced off on my razor.
0: Oh, okay. Well, I actually thought you were just trying to commit crimes and take your own fingerprints off, but now it actually gets worse. You did it by mistake.
1: Yeah. Blood everywhere. The top of your finger bleeds like crazy.
2: Chat and be heard. Don't stop. Ayo, go crazy.
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last words. 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I went to the beach and it was cloudy. And my friends were like, Donnie, you should put some sunscreen on. I was like, nah, I'll be all right. Third degree burn. Roasted. 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And like as I was going around, there was people literally going, are you okay? Oh, that hurts, right? I was like, it hurts. I'm dying. So famous last word. If somebody says they're going to be all right without sunscreen, you tell them they're an idiot.

0: Josh.
1: This man got played, right? Seriously, a man. He shared that he just wanted to go to a strip club with his boys. He wanted a fun night out. But then all of a sudden, this young dancer came over to him and was like, "Oh, look, my life is really hard. Things are sad right now." Gave him this sob story. So no dances, no nothing. They just gave her all their money and were just like, "Here, you deserve it." And then they left and he was like, "Did I get played?" He got played, right?
2: Yeah, for sure, right? I mean, you don't get to throw it in a circle and think I'm not going to throw some hundos. But if you just come over with a sad story, I've got sad dollars to give you. And that's no dollars. I'm not giving you money.
1: No, I was like, you 100% got played. What do you think? Did he get played? You can read the full story in the PopCrush app. Then let us know.
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1: What's up, bruh? Let's go get some Botox. Yeah. Apparently, that's the new thing. Botox is in. Men getting Botox.
2: You know, I'm into all of this. The bromance, the Botox, the bros doing fun things on the side. Wait.
1: I don't. That sounds like a different like a different animal.
2: Botox.
1: Yeah, I mean, men already have a hard time showing their emotions. Now you don't want them to, like, you know, they can't tell on their face now? No. Everything about this seems wrong. Botox. You know what? I haven't had any Botox, but it's only because I can't afford it. I had a

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9: This evening, expect rain with about a quarter inch anticipated, maybe a rumble of thunder, and lows in the upper 50s. Tomorrow brings sunshine with a few clouds, highs in the upper 70s, and northwest winds near 15. Tomorrow night looks clear with a low in the mid-50s and northwest winds at 10. Sunday rounds things out with mostly sunny skies and highs in the mid-70s.

0: Do you stand immediately when the plane lands? So you can read the full story in the Pop Crush app. A man got revenge on plane passengers who rushed to exit immediately after landing. He like took his time, helped everybody with their carry-on luggage, get it down. And I get it. Like, it is a little annoying when people are like rushing past you. But A, people have connecting flights. You don't know their story. And B, I'm 6'2". I'm not standing to leave. I'm standing because this leg hurts.
1: I have seen people rush the front of the plane and almost take out grandma, and nothing makes me madder.
0: Oh, it's a very tricky subject. 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Go off.
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0: Crush.
1: Gym goals. 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
2: Is it a boy named Jim?
1: A Slim Jim. Step into a Slim Jim. No, actually, I need to step into a gym. That's what I need. That's my gym goal, Lauren, is to go to the gym.
2: Oh, good. Yeah, just go. You don't want to work just out. You just want to go check it out, see the floor, watch those people sweat, and then leave.
1: No, if I'm there, I'll work out a little bit. Like, I'm like crazy. But, like, my gym goal is, like, I just need the motivation to go. 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

0: Crush Night.
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2: I was wondering where this was going. I was like, oh no, is this a bathroom tale?
1: Discovery Plus, man, it is so good. I think about it all the time, like, could I survive 45 days in the wilderness?
2: No, Donnie, I am telling you right now, no, you could not. I don't even know if you would spend 45 minutes and be able to survive.
1: All right, challenge accepted.
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0: Crush Nights.
1: 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Have you seen a picture of it yet?
2: Okay, so here's the thing. She did, and I was so nervous because no baby, when they're first born, is super cute, right? Like, they all kind of look like aliens.
1: All of them. And everybody's like, oh, do you want to see my baby? It's like, not really, because I can't hide my face. What if it's ugly? You can't go, ew.
2: Thankfully, this one was real cute. I can't wait to hold her.
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1: We like to hype your night. Lauren Snap, Donnie Meacham. We like to laugh a lot, don't we, Donnie?
2: Oh, we are always laughing. More on the inside because my 17 personalities are all talking to each other at the same time, and I am cackling. And lucky for you, we do it Monday through Friday. Yeah, right there in the Pop Crush app. Just

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2: Pop Crush Night. What is the hardest thing in the kitchen to do?
3: Cook.
2: Duh. Well, besides cooking. Yes, setting that oven timer. What? Why does it take 32 different tries? Have you know you go, you click the button, and you're like all the way up to the moments, and then you hit set, and then for some reason it doesn't set, it goes back to zero? Why? Mm-hmm. Why does it do that?
3: To be honest with you, I've been struggling with my microwave. I've probably had this microwave for like 6 years, and you know how it'll say, like, here's the timer. You hit the timer, and then it asks you quantity, and I'll put in one. I don't know, one cup, I suppose. So I hit it, and then nothing happened, so I just stopped using it.
2: It now is taking me 4 minutes. I have to shave 4 minutes off the time now that I get. They need to make oven timers. Maybe we just go back to those, like, the little thing from Peter Pan where it's like.
3: Well, yeah, can we bring that back?
2: Yeah, bring that back.

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0: a new study says 81% of college grads wish they were taught more life skills.
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1: What is the most expensive piece of clothing you have ever paid for? 1-888-900-5217. $630,000. That's how much cash someone gave for the fedora that Harrison Ford wore in Indiana Jones. $630,000.
2: What? The most expensive item of clothing I've ever bought was like a blazer from Express. And then I got drunk on Fireball, fell face down, and I ripped it. So I'm not spending clothing on expensive things. I'm not spending money.
1: So you kind of are saying that you're a little bit like Harrison Ford and also living in the Temple of Doom?

0: is Pop Crush Nights.
1: 20 nuggets, a quarter pounder, large fries, Oreo McFlurry, apple pie, and maybe a side of cheeseburgers for later. Yeah, heart attack. What did happen? That is Mark Zuckerberg's McDonald's order. Can you believe? That's wild. Mine is 2 McChickens, no lettuce. I don't want that healthy stuff. Extra mayo and a side of sweet tea. What's yours?

0: awkward moment at a bar. Donnie, Lauren, hang it. I need to know, what do I do? I was at a bar with friends, a bar that I go to all the time. One of the bartenders stopped, even though I've seen them many, many times, gave me their number. Now I feel off. Can I go there still?
1: Yes, absolutely. You're going to go there. You're going to have a great time. You're going to figure it out if you want to date that person potentially.
0: I don't.
1: Oh, you don't?
0: I don't need to figure it out.
1: I mean, nobody turns down free drinks, right?
0: I know, but I feel like it's so awkward. Eventually, the person's going to be like, hey, you hitting me up or not?
1: No, I think you just show up and just have a good happy hour and call it a day. I mean, maybe I'm wrong, though. Let's get some advice from the crew. Hit us up in the DMs right there on the Pop Crush app.
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0: Oh, Lorna, I just got a text.
1: Of course you did.
0: Yeah, guess who it's from.
1: I am assuming it's probably some boy.
0: T-Mobile. And that's the guy who works there, T-Mobile. And guess what they're saying? Pay your bill or we're going to shut it off. Do you do that? I wait until T-Mobile texts me every single month and says, your phone's about to be disconnected, pay your bill, and then I go and pay it.
1: No, I don't do that. No, are you kidding me? I'm like the queen of responsibility. I like to get it just all done in one fail swoosh.
0: What? I like the stress of it all. I like to go, ooh, is this call going to go through? Guess we'll all find out together.
1: Okay, let us know. Are you living on the edge when it comes to your bills? Or do you like to pay them early and just get it out of the way so you don't have to think about it? Slide into the DMs. Let's get rolling.
0: What are you, responsible? Ugh, as if.

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16: Overnight, don't rule out rain with a thunderstorm or two in the mix and lows near 59. Tomorrow brings sunshine with a few clouds, highs near 77, and a northwest wind at 15. Skies stay clear tomorrow night with lows in the mid-50s. Sunday looks partly cloudy with highs in the mid-70s and northwest winds around 10. Monday, expect some clouds and highs near 77. Then Tuesday turns partly cloudy again, with similar highs in the upper 70s.

0: night.
1: Donnie Lauren hanging out with you tonight. 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Is that a Band-Aid?
2: Oh.
1: What?
2: Yes.
1: What
2: happened? Oh, my God. This is actually a warning to everybody out there. So I was opening up my drawer in my bathroom, and I had my razor. And it was, like, you know, up. 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
1: Oh, okay. Well, I actually thought you were just trying to commit crimes and take your own fingerprints off, but now it actually gets worse. You did it by mistake.
2: Yeah. Blood everywhere. The top of your finger bleeds like crazy.
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famous last words. 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Lord, I went to the beach and it was cloudy. And my friends were like, Donnie, you should put some sunscreen on. I was like, nah, I'll be all right. Third degree burn. Roasted. Well, it was so bad that we went out later that night to carry on my friend's birthday celebration. And like, as I was going around, there was people literally going, are you okay? Oh, that hurts, right? I was like, it hurts. I'm dying. So famous last word. If somebody said they're going to be all right without sunscreen, you tell them they're an idiot.

0: night.
1: This man got played, right? Seriously, a man, he shared that he just wanted to go to a strip club with his boys. He wanted a fun night out. But then all of a sudden, this young dancer came over to him and was like, oh, no, my life is really hard. Things are sad right now. Gave him this sob story. So no dances, no nothing. They just gave her all their money and were just like, here, you deserve it. And then they left and he was like, did I get played? He got played, right?
2: Yeah, for sure, right? I mean, you don't get to throw it in a circle and think I'm not going to throw some hundos. But if you just come over with a sad story, I've got sad dollars to give you. And that's no dollars. I'm not giving you money.
1: No, I was like, you 100% got played. What do you think? Did he get played? You can read the full story in the Pop Crush app. Then let us know.
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0: is your all-access pass to the biggest hits and hottest celebrities. 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Pop Crush Nights.
1: What's up, bruh? Let's go get some Botox. Yeah. Apparently, that's the new thing. Botox is in. Men getting Botox.
2: You know, I'm into all of this. The bromance, the Botox, the bros doing fun things on the side. Wait.
1: That sounds like a different kind of... Yeah. That sounds like a different animal.
2: Botox.
1: Yeah, I mean, men already have a hard time showing their emotions. Now you don't want them to, like, you know, they can't tell on their face now? No. Everything about this seems wrong. Botox. You know what? I haven't had any Botox, but it's only because I can't afford it.

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4: Overnight, don't rule out rain with a thunderstorm or two in the mix and lows near 59. Tomorrow brings sunshine with a few clouds, highs near 77, and a northwest wind at 15. Sky

Please stay clear tomorrow night with lows in the mid-50s. Sunday looks partly cloudy with highs in the mid-70s and northwest winds around 10. Monday, expect some clouds and highs near 77. Then Tuesday turns partly cloudy again, with similar highs in the upper 70s.

0: Do you stand immediately when the plane lands? So you can read the full story in the Pop Quiz app. A man got revenge on plane passengers who rushed to exit immediately after landing. He like took his time, helped everybody with their carry-on luggage, get it down. And I get it. Like, it is a little annoying when people are like rushing past you. But A, people have connecting flights. You don't know their story. And B, I'm 6'2". I'm not standing to leave. I'm standing because this leg hurts.
1: Well, I have seen people rush the front of the plane and almost take out grandma. And nothing makes me madder.
0: Oh, it's a very tricky subject. Are you a stander immediately when the plane lands? Or are you the kind who gets mad about it? 1-888-900-5217. Go off.
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0: Crush Nights.
1: Gym goals. 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
2: Is it a boy named Jim?
1: A slim gym. 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That's what I need. 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
2: Oh, good. Yeah, just go.

0: is Pop Crush Nights.
1: Naked and Afraid. Yeah, I'm not afraid to admit I'm obsessed with Naked and Afraid.
2: I was wondering where this was going. I was like, oh no, is this a bathroom tale?
1: Discovery Plus, man, it is so good. I think about it all the time, like, could I survive 45 days in the wilderness?
2: No, Donnie, I am telling you right now, no, you could not. I don't even know if you would spend 45 minutes and be able to survive.
1: All right, challenge accepted.
2: Ooh.
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0: Fresh. 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Have you seen a picture of it yet?
1: Okay, so here's the thing. She did, and I was so nervous because no baby, when they're first born, is super cute, right? Like, they all kind of look like aliens.
0: All of them. And everybody's like, do you want to see my baby? It's like, not really, because I can't hide my face. What if it's ugly? You can't go, ew.
1: Thankfully, this one was real cute. I can't wait to hold her.
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Today brings steady rain and thunderstorms with close to half an inch of accumulation, highs maxing out near 77, and southwest winds around 10. Tonight, watch for an isolated storm, with lows falling to the upper 50s. Tomorrow turns out sunnier than cloudy, highs again in the upper 70s, as winds shift to the northwest at 15. Then tomorrow night looks clear, with a low in the mid-50s and northwest winds at 10.

Early this morning, a few sprinkles are possible, along with an isolated storm around, with lows near 59. Today brings more sun than clouds, highs in the upper 70s, and northwest winds at 15. Tonight looks clear, with a low in the mid-50s. Tomorrow turns bright and sunny, with highs in the mid-70s and northwest winds at 10. Then Monday, expect partly cloudy skies, highs near 76, and lows settling into the upper 50s.

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1: When I was young, I fell in love.

Early this morning, a few sprinkles are possible, along with an isolated storm around, with lows near 59. Today brings more sun than clouds, highs in the upper 70s, and northwest winds at 15. Tonight looks clear, with a low in the mid-50s. Tomorrow turns bright and sunny, with highs in the mid-70s and northwest winds at 10. Then Monday, expect partly cloudy skies, highs near 76, and lows settling into the upper 50s.

Early this morning, a few sprinkles are possible, along with an isolated storm around, with lows near 59. Today brings more sun than clouds, highs in the upper 70s, and northwest winds at 15. Tonight looks clear, with a low in the mid-50s. Tomorrow turns bright and sunny, with highs in the mid-70s and northwest winds at 10. Then Monday, expect partly cloudy skies, highs near 76, and lows settling into the upper 50s.

Early this morning, a few sprinkles are possible, along with an isolated storm around, with lows near 59. Today brings more sun than clouds, highs in the upper 70s, and northwest winds at 15. Tonight looks clear, with a low in the mid-50s. Tomorrow turns bright and sunny, with highs in the mid-70s and northwest winds at 10. Then Monday, expect partly cloudy skies, highs near 76, and lows settling into the upper 50s.

Early this morning, a few sprinkles are possible, along with an isolated storm around, with lows near 59. Today brings more sun than clouds, highs in the upper 70s, and northwest winds at 15. Tonight looks clear, with a low in the mid-50s. Tomorrow turns bright and sunny, with highs in the mid-70s and northwest winds at 10. Then Monday, expect partly cloudy skies, highs near 76, and lows settling into the upper 50s.

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2: Plenty of sunshine to start, with highs approaching 80 and northwest winds near 15. Tonight turns clear, lows in the mid-50s, northwest winds around 10 miles per hour. Tomorrow brings sunny skies and highs near 74, then mostly clear overnight, with lows in the low 50s. Monday looks like a mix of sun and clouds, highs in the mid-70s, and Tuesday turns partly cloudy with highs in the low 80s.

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3: Plenty of sunshine to start, with highs approaching 80 and northwest winds near 15. Tonight turns clear, lows in the mid-50s, northwest winds around 10 miles per hour. Tomorrow brings sunny skies and highs near 74, then mostly clear overnight, with lows in the low 50s. Monday looks like a mix of sun and clouds, highs in the mid-70s, and Tuesday turns partly cloudy with highs in the low 80s.

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3: Plenty of sunshine to start, with highs approaching 80 and northwest winds near 15. Tonight turns clear, lows in the mid-50s, northwest winds around 10 miles per hour. Tomorrow brings sunny skies and highs near 74, then mostly clear overnight, with lows in the low 50s. Monday looks like a mix of sun and clouds, highs in the mid-70s, and Tuesday turns partly cloudy with highs in the low 80s.

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2: Plenty of sunshine to start, with highs approaching 80 and northwest winds near 15. Tonight turns clear, lows in the mid-50s, northwest winds around 10 miles per hour. Tomorrow brings sunny skies and highs near 74, then mostly clear overnight, with lows in the low 50s. Monday looks like a mix of sun and clouds, highs in the mid-70s, and Tuesday turns partly cloudy with highs in the low 80s.

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1: Plenty of sunshine to start, with highs approaching 80 and northwest winds near 15. Tonight turns clear, lows in the mid-50s, northwest winds around 10 miles per hour. Tomorrow brings sunny skies and highs near 74, then mostly clear overnight, with lows in the low 50s. Monday looks like a mix of sun and clouds, highs in the mid-70s, and Tuesday turns partly cloudy with highs in the low 80s.

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4: Today's looking mainly sunny, with highs near 77 and northwest winds at 15. Tonight, skies stay clear, lows falling to 54, with northwest winds near 10. Tomorrow brings plenty of sunshine and highs approaching the mid-70s, then mostly clear skies tomorrow night with lows in the low 50s. Monday, expect a few clouds, similar highs in the mid-70s and lows in the mid-50s. Tuesday rounds things out with some clouds and highs in the low 80s.

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2: Today's looking mainly sunny, with highs near 77 and northwest winds at 15. Tonight, skies stay clear, lows falling to 54, with northwest winds near 10. Tomorrow brings plenty of sunshine and highs approaching the mid-70s, then mostly clear skies tomorrow night with lows in the low 50s. Monday, expect a few clouds, similar highs in the mid-70s and lows in the mid-50s. Tuesday rounds things out with some clouds and highs in the low 80s.

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3: Today's looking mainly sunny, with highs near 77 and northwest winds at 15. Tonight, skies stay clear, lows falling to 54 with northwest winds near 10. Tomorrow brings plenty of sunshine and highs approaching the mid-70s, then mostly clear skies tomorrow night with lows in the low 50s. Monday, expect a few clouds, similar highs in the mid-70s and lows in the mid-50s. Tuesday rounds things out with some clouds and highs in the low 80s.

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2: Today's looking mainly sunny, with highs near 77 and northwest winds at 15. Tonight, skies stay clear, lows falling to 54, with northwest winds near 10. Tomorrow brings plenty of sunshine and highs approaching the mid-70s, then mostly clear skies tomorrow night with lows in the low 50s. Monday, expect a few clouds, similar highs in the mid-70s and lows in the mid-50s. Tuesday rounds things out with some clouds and highs in the low 80s.

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4: Today's looking mainly sunny, with highs near 77 and northwest winds at 15. Tonight, skies stay clear, lows falling to 54, with northwest winds near 10. Tomorrow brings plenty of sunshine and highs approaching the mid-70s, then mostly clear skies tomorrow night with lows in the low 50s. Monday, expect a few clouds, similar highs in the mid-70s and lows in the mid-50s. Tuesday rounds things out with some clouds and highs in the low 80s.

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2: Today's looking mainly sunny, with highs near 77 and northwest winds at 15. Tonight, skies stay clear, lows falling to 54, with northwest winds near 10. Tomorrow brings plenty of sunshine and highs approaching the mid-70s, then mostly clear skies tomorrow night with lows in the low 50s. Monday, expect a few clouds, similar highs in the mid-70s and lows in the mid-50s. Tuesday rounds things out with some clouds and highs in the low 80s.

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6: Expect more sun than clouds today. Highs near 77, winds northwest at 15. Tonight stays clear with lows near 53. Tomorrow brings mostly sunny skies, a high in the mid-70s, winds northwest at 10. Tomorrow night looks mostly clear again, lows back in the low 50s. Monday turns partly cloudy, highs still in the mid-70s, lows dipping to the mid-50s. Tuesday, partly cloudy skies continue, with highs in the low 80s.

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2: Tonight's looking clear with lows near 53. Tomorrow, expect mostly sunny skies and highs in the mid-70s. And tomorrow night stays mostly clear with similar lows in the low 50s. Monday brings a few clouds with highs again in the mid-70s. Tuesday turns partly cloudy, highs climbing to the low 80s before falling back to the low 60s overnight. Wednesday rounds things out with partly cloudy skies, highs in the low 80s, and a west wind at 10.

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3: Tonight's looking clear with lows near 53. Tomorrow, expect mostly sunny skies and highs in the mid-70s. And tomorrow night stays mostly clear with similar lows in the low 50s. Monday brings a few clouds with highs again in the mid-70s. Tuesday turns partly cloudy, highs climbing to the low 80s before falling back to the low 60s overnight. Wednesday rounds things out with partly cloudy skies, highs in the low 80s, and a west wind at 10.

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hearing the word IRS can make people break out in a cold sweat. 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They can prevent levies, liens, wage garnishments, even file back